0: da un'idea di 7080.it.
1: Well, this car is automatic. It's systematic. It's hydromatic. Why, it's greased lightning.
2: Green

0: e il secondo The Look of Love, che arrivano al decimo posto delle classifiche UK, facendo strada ad album di debutto The Lexicon of Love, che fisserà l'apice del successo.
1: And I was always a bit disappointed, this is 82 when this happened, I was a bit disappointed that the police hadn't found a guy in a gold lame suit, you know, wandering around Coventry.

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Can you hear the sound of the man they call Mr. David Palmer? Can you hear the bass drum Mr. David Palmer is playing tonight? Yeah! Are you willing to follow the example of the man they call Mr. Stephen Singleton? Give it to me, Stephen. Are you willing to follow the example of the man they call Mr. Mark White? Yeah! Maestro.

Are you an easy rider? Well, guy, this is your Route 66. You're tuned to Setanta Otanta Punto, and this is Easy Rider. Stay on the road.

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1: 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Satanta Otanta Punto it selected for you.
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0: Gli altri suonano successi. Noi suoniamo classici.

It's not time to make a change. Just relax, take it easy. You're still young, that's your fault.